0: 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A solid the bread of life. Because I now check my number is 05. 05 chere. 05. 38. Aye 38. 38 chere 38. 56 56 56 56 28 28 28 28 28 28 28 28 28 28 28 28 28 28 28 28 28 28 28 28 28 28 28 28 28 28 28 28 28 28 28 28 28 28 28 28 28 28 28 28 28 28 28 28 28 28 28 28 28 28 28 28 28 28 28 28 28 28 28 28 28 28 28 28 28 28 28 28 28 28 28 28 28 28 28 28 28 28 28 28 28 28 28 28 28 28 28 28 28 28 28 28 28 28 28 28 28 28 28 28 28 28 28 28 28 28 28 28 28 28 28 28 28 28 28 28 28 28 28 28 28 28 28 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
0: 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I want to say. 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The be ye or benu or preserve the ho. Be ye and when the mummy and was on the day. 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To me and the boy deliverance any was a say. So so for my command to the pass and say, Dabby. Comedy in Domian. Now me tell everybody to me what you said. There's a power. Demons operate people life. 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Baby, I'm not going to do that. Baby, I'm not going to do that. I'm not going to do that. What could I say over years? What are they on top? Yari, I can't say a friend of Quankro. What you might say, friends, we here. What that car as you here too? What you might turn your baby and you're going to be in your pot? What you're in the other zone? What was some problem to go home? What Ben when you're 40 so bad, my wife? What done as soon as you've been done? Ah, what's the baby in the Susuma no better wo free here. Wo free here. Wo free wo mo tuom ne sane so no better na. 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Hong Kong Ridge, on Yami Jacko, no call himself. Baby, the woman, come in, madam. Like, be well, who we are. No idea, drama, cranan, no, I could. Be war. And the one, if what Joshua Jay. And I know, Ken, Babu Ken. What the about putting your Abel? Okuros, what could have ye? Adam was answered, would you also question one? But of your young friends, Ken. Wouldn't you ever way? Be my jet, TMO, framing, don't miss a major issue. Gua, oh, baby, you could go. Don't miss a much a popular. Say my jasu, say my jet, TM, say my jab popular. Then you're me at Timogenisu. Was your share was at it to chrome? Tell you, I'm a catcher, I want to be was as so. Oh, you will be able to come. Who can Genesis where the boss in the cage that a form was in a cable running a main chase? By your company was somebody was a season. And so be able to be able to come. Bibi ran rabbi to tell me. And a bibi ran rabbi to tell. Would that want to be not? No, Kaya Busiamon Saman form. Would that want to be not? No, my be in Wedichel. No, who for you, Wedichel. Or Tiasinia, who for the dear. Now no Mary Madari. Yes, who saw the actual consum and pump? I will join chapter 20. Yes, who catches us and letting them you are chassis for where we form. I then am you are chassis for where we form. Nancy, yes, so no one is a woo. No, sorry. I let it be out near Bay 4 and it did. What did I am? Was it been your? What the bibin wabber that the actual work will form? Oh, my son. What the be no better what me at topa am okrant den na topa ukru slow ohun agu usi bibi ni ho What they are more than yet. Why are you see me in your what da? What should I need a penny? I won't. I are yet to see me in your what da? What should I hear? Near Charmini, and it's our coy or Yasimini. What should I now be me, Kunyamichas, and may you be at now? Was it be the hall? Mrs. Software to me and it to be any hook raimo. A two a year. Says you are many a two swear down swab. Or so for beer to be new chrome hat. Mamma so deep for Joshua Diaba, bid a suji di, bid a su and you are dumb, bid a su almost and shrane, and a pay, a ya quasiada. 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
1: wow. Let's just say, no one person will be that for more.
0: Yeah, let me tell you, kakra.
1: I say, as okra say, but there ye me no ye. Waso kure ni
0: so fu fra me ye ju e me rebe no me take asa. 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
1: okay
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1: It will fail. And they don't call any.
0: And you call any. So for think we use labor. We use way by. They do go, and there you saw kick up baby of Yamsiaka.
1: No, or they are good.
0: I did it go and they done a quarter.
1: You are the goose.
0: Messi akonwa ya mitisu se me ya me huni adanu akonwa metra so kwa bebre se akonwa bi anye mame
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1: Omanro.
0: It's been a minute and come and come a cora.
1: Let us a wool spray, and that's a old spray or the
0: gross spray.
1: Said that wood is spray goo.
0: Ah, you man. Hey, it's restrain, Miss.
1: And it's me well done, Pemmy
0: Sissimo. Let you say, my daddy is a young room.
1: Mm-hmm. With a golf reason, get a rat, I don't want it. Hey,
0: no crime in name, it's me, Pajans or Sodia, my name. Chef and come and go on and say, well, when you know, I mean, for I didn't know,
1: yeah,
0: was there be a genus? I didn't know, but dear, sway goo swat, he said, Yammy, what to me?
1: Procope,
0: that's yammy, you need them who had done. Little men, Nancy, fruit, echo, but as me who dream me, I can
1: who dream you,
0: and say, Yammy, what hamper.
1: Eh,
0: Yammy, say, I'm pa. Eh, you will write you soon.
1: So what to me any say?

0: We yen in Sensen and Sensen. Now, Rabbi, your mammy, Danny dear.
1: Danny dear. Mammy, if who buy any mono? Obi almost say, oh, Munyai, Omo Oko Krabasaba. What who buy ye? Who buy ye? This
0: is Sebebo. Sambo. This is soft many been tall. Be the master.
1: Aye.
0: Edano, let me need Scarcrown. Me genie D. Or no su genie D. It's in the best end of
1: what?
0: What do you mean B? Na me di Israel no gram di koyensu. Na me di chale pa ne wo gram widim. O me mi pie.
1: Wow.
0: Na me sa to kam.
1: Yeah. Wow.
0: No me mi pie na me sa to di o den di tofu fu.
1: E kan ho.
0: Mi sri ye.
1: Yeah.
0: Na me hodre no.
1: This is it.
0: At once me hodre pa at once ye ye no. And they say winim.
1: Mhm.
0: And winim ku.
1: Oh sir.
0: Oh. Men sanku.
1: Okay.
0: Me jai.
1: And no why no me no me sa no.
0: Men sanku.
1: Hey.
0: And one so dia no pa na mi dwade no pa gbe. Say eh. Na mbi abosre no ma da. Me to wa me chenkanka.
1: Na nka first who done dan no ho adu na do timi na.
0: Ewurade.
1: Say say who spray ho a
0: pa pa pa pa. Me da na bibia na mbi spray me.
1: Wow.
0: Anopa. Anopa. We got it and I'm the swimmer.
1: Wow.
0: Me esaya and my fan badge and my
1: better.
0: I'm the co.
1: Okay.
0: It's me two way. Because I'm the who be a number.
1: Ah. Mommy. 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
1: Wow.
0: Hey, my bro.
1: Mami.
0: You go to be.
1: Obi 80. Obi 80.
0: Aha. The minimum is say.
1: Hmm.
0: So for Joshua.
1: Hmm.
0: Now that woman. Joshua J.
1: Hmm.
0: So for Joshua J.
1: Hmm.
0: I'm born.
1: Hmm.
0: A mami sa. Ishra.
1: I'm on why the dindi.
0: Yeah, ene.
1: Hmm.
0: It's me tiako to be so. Ede koba.
1: So call baby,
0: so me money de ke bubu mebu.
1: Understand?
0: Enemy tre tra tro tro. Me enemy ma fro tro tro. Me yada enemy si. Tro tro no me yada.
1: And so na ufra na usi from.
0: And so me timi fu me timi si.
1: Wow.
0: Enti. Nyakopo wa ye bia ma me papa.
1: Wow.
0: So fu Joshua die. Me say. Ma so ma hwe.
1: Okay.
0: Na me hunu bi.
1: Okay.
0: Me say ya na ya so the Pentecost ye ntintini sa.
1: Anukra na enwa no.
0: Ye ntintini.
1: 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Ye
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0: Enti me dri ha no anya me nkonkon ada woro ma.
1: Ah.
0: Enti me mpai bo. Me Rabbi Jesus Christo. Wo sira in sia se.
1: Spray is
0: we.
1: Spray no.
0: Say spray no cry no.
1: Oh, the goose when yes
0: she.
1: Say you know.
0: Say
1: it in you.
0: What's me numbi? Me numbi.
1: Wow.
0: Na me numba me video kwa that hospital. Na na me numbi we di amengo that hospital.
1: Na what do I do now? Say.
0: Me num.
1: Wow.
0: To ana you know.
1: Aye aye.
0: Me numu half.
1: Is this what did he come
0: up? Oh. Wa hen ka sia no kura me penti
1: wow
0: wow me ya na me che kom
1: ah na se
0: o ba bi o ya
1: be be do be do wa che kom akodidi ya de wari yakop ansi we
0: Mm. Me ba be denya me ase.
1: Mate.
0: Mm.
1: Mate. No, sir, over so I do. I from Swaba.
0: Oh, my friend, probably.
1: Okay.
0: And send me, aye. Mini or swat him and never reduce.
1: Okay.
0: No, Fremen, I'm saying, one arm, mamma, and Antino.
1: Hush.
0: The media dance actually, the public, them say, the them so mobile, and Kubua, when the Menoma man,
1: aye.
0: Was this me co hoach, the way you match.
1: Okay, okay.
0: So now, I mean, all my mammy, I'm a bye, dear, yeah, yeah, yeah. So then, they go say that, and I'm doing bye.
1: What's that depend cause Edan in the year sab?
0: Ah. Then I'm doing by Madame Furon, Madame Furuk, Madame Furene.
1: And so about no souvenir, sir.
0: Oh, no, I told no.
1: A bloody.
0: What about crass or your pentacles of a craddy? So I bet you would be so
1: fine. I enjoy
0: the order. What is the channel? Under the
1: channel, the summon free.
0: The year banner was to become my head.
1: Wow.
0: Like a band nine with minante. So you place in a number. We have doctor so many
1: about.
2: Me da se mami. 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
1: Pre.
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2: Eh me number 0538 56 2825. 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It will say, yes, nay, one. Prophet Joshua Eji, Rabuni Joshua Eji, and the Cress of War, and a BB pronoun. 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And yet you said, Bibin Timu, Debbie. 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
4: na me sorry
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4: urade mi sisi akon na mitimi tin
3: And what's in your Nancy? Nancy, and you already are ready. Aye, now we come some mammy. Once what's a pa or ba? Who me up, eh? Yet it's very good. We sang
5: a debate just 5 minutes.
3: And why then?
5: I know, sorry, no, Nancy.
3: On Nancy,
5: why Nancy come,
3: yes, so that's all. Nancy,
5: ah, what are you
3: about?
5: What's up, Ruby? Count,
3: so I'm
5: a
3: cow.
6: Yes.
3: And that one you
6: have a movie.
3: Sand at sea.
6: Who said? Who's still no? And yeah, some seconds, dear. Not as all sorting was no. Sorry at my Nancy. You are one who said, when you're my son, you are not a daffy woman.
3: I'm really
6: alcohol. I called Nancy as I could tell you as I know.
3: As you must be, I want to be.
6: Baby,
3: no,
6: see, I'm going to mean Nancy. That's what you want.
3: For somebody who are. Mami, I said, I'm jealous.
4: And
3: everyone, because I said, I walk on pie, but what will be sad?
4: Debbie.
3: Separate,
4: Debbie, me whom?
3: And then I just
4: go all back crying, no appear at a in Eba.
3: And Eba.
4: Just say,
3: Odia, what are you to be selling another corner?
7: Aye, now not my means who bans me who said they never see a move on.
3: Then your papa.
7: Uti, minim se, sabre dia radiation one moon.
3: Said one. Listen, I was also up your car, but
7: now
3: also, hallelujah. Hey, mommy, what's it, my number drum of fire capoo? And you know the one will be papa. Danny Remenim. And there's a no fear. Now, Kokrum, what's a brown vessel?
2: When the dear near my suit, and said Genesis, who say, I'm Yammy Yajuma. Mrs. Zaya, dear, we are men singing Anno. A yabra pa, Satan, should the four, and the name are to Nippers. Musas, a man, I'm sweating my friend, a beard in the yard. biena de ye dwum anopai ene kwasi anopai kwasi anopai yo ebo no nsia no so na ho bebi afri bebi abra wo kai se kwa mu a fre ka woni ba se se 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
2: aba aye titriti
8: and
2: also in Senifan.
8: In Senifan.
2: As well as it is. So is it Pedani?
8: Meeting Pedia.
2: And also, see your name.
8: Mrs. Sino, so I am a ya. Miss Reka say, Master.
2: Oh, but I will see ya. We have to go on
8: and leave another
2: one. Now, I am a ya. Here we are. You know,
8: I said, I am a ya. Now, why it's me, Thomas?
2: I said, Jeradi, yes, to thee.
8: Me, Jeradi, yes, to Christo, dee.
2: So, Samia,
8: so, and Samia,
2: dee. Oh, yes, to deem.
8: Oh, yes, to deem.
2: But you are not money. Yes, to deem. Is this anyway? Listen, Mammy, check this. Check it. Check it. Away?
8: Is this
2: in
8: Ajay?
2: Come on here. Away? Ajay. Check what's up, River. Away?
8: Ajay.
2: So that's. Listen. Brazil. Oh, that's who we are catching them. Aha kawo. Yes, isu omo ni, o be so nke bi. O gwa wo nyebe bi aka. Mama move. Bra. Eh, go baba. Pe ja omo mi. We should him.
8: Eh,
2: ku da fa mi. Aye ya ba.
0: I am. I am. I am. I
2: am. I am. I am. I am. I am. I am. I am. I am. I am. I am. I am. I am. I am. I am. I am. I am. I am. I am. I am. I am. I am. I am. I am. I am. I am. I am. Who is a yarring? I mean, the man who's a problem. I will go, who come to Yami only free war. That be any wagon, sir. Name be ye free was so. You say be a one ye would deem for Joshua, ye knew my enemy. So by Jimmy Numa, Yamedemi and Eddie Dia, and he also a dance the obedi papa. So by Jimmy Numa, no, a china. Maybe say a dear mumu, a bay, tea a china no bar, boa on a bra. Ye ni komo ye to eni mama ye tie eni ma bi esisi
6: wote wote wote afrim
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7: ne jane ba ha
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10: Ayapa.
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10: Wonderful.
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12: Yamina.
11: Ah, Becca said, Mebacho, a fan of Rivai.
12: If I told me free Santasi Kuchi.
11: 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Miss Otu Difonka.
12: If I try and maintain in Can Radio, so
11: Otin Can Radio, so. Nedena Dubai.
12: If I'm maintaining canon, ma, Messo, Missis, and go to
11: Jay,
12: I am a yafun fear me and sir. Hey, what's your time? Go here.
10: I'm going to go to the house. At this prayer, you go in the shop, a painting to America.
11: Ha!
10: On Yame, a your henny.
11: Amen.
10: Me head in Yamia, a blue madrenum in tears, yes, so cry.
11: It is Ura or Dasoria, none sorry, I'm less any city.
10: Now, yet, dear ye, was sorry, I said, in an American. Oh, Pigenemoa. Natcher said, I told you soon was so I could you tell me some my betty nays, I may memorako.
11: Sa!
10: Tis a dear Yamia, you wait instant, Nyankopon. Aye nsenche ni a jese amunu mu hwa
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11: ha
12: no se me abashe me odi goose fu se tu se me so fa hefa
11: ei
12: se so ko bi kro mo so so
11: wow oh say the oh say say nka normally obi say na nko fo say e do na mum no sanka o za wonu medu kwai take time and sanka heli eno kwam say no de wanu no mebre abofu duro ebufu duro de enti odi fo di go so no within seconds less than 5 minutes and amebo
12: less than 5 minutes go say
11: 5 minutes go adoso
12: adoso
11: asa me come de bi ka ho
12: heli ni bi say matibi mahubi na radio so me tie that's not me tie as
11: wow
12: me say mama sorry me say me nko na de na ba hu
13: Wow.
12: Ebuna adwe ne ntia
13: Amen. Amen. Amen.
12: Nyame acha na de, nyame de ne ye adwuma.
13: Ha.
12: Gana man yina munyi twina momra wo. So u delay dia na ne wankasa.
13: Wankasa.
12: Ana waku ho.
13: Wankasa.
12: O tro so u dia na ne wankasa. Ana waku ho. Bra. Na be so he. Na u ba on fa yare ne san koda. De ami me ku no mani so yi.
13: Oh, sir, u che radio na. E na odi for say dey we are for steps no
12: for steps
13: o ba say aso dem wan say dey we here a design decorate interior design no o say steps be bring me won say for steps no
12: but the 100 meters kwana for here
13: ha everybody nyankopon
12: wow yes 100 meters on the for steps no that's an sane here
13: wow
12: me who are dey
13: wow
12: na mi shira mo what
13: amen
12: na mi shira mo
13: amen
12: mi shira gina wo nyame nsem
13: amen
12: mi shira mo pa say o ready for default so what say
13: me
14: I'm going to conclude. Na ye nanti free south na eba.
13: Oh, okay.
14: Enti minimi di urade ade na ye. 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
13: Na enko focus and comfort aka se na joshedi. 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
14: Make a chrom say, Missu Omo ehu Omo Boa. I feel grand at Domonocra, I am more. I can say, I feel not Domina Yakasi. Yamini Panon Tonsum.
13: Kai.
14: I come to Muna Noa, and one tin and no moon is our Tonsum.
13: Okay,
14: they say so they radiate the number back. And Yamede neighbor yet a Duma Cassiakas Yakas Yakas here.
13: Amen.
14: And Gana Maya Munina Mumpumla. Now my shady radi Adina Kua.
13: Joshua J.
14: Joshua J. Eh, yeah.
13: Hey.
14: Eh, Rade, a man in Quatintia, what do you
13: want? Amen. Amen.
14: Not Dominicus here.
13: Amen.
14: Oh, funny, yeah, near. Oh, but not for the war, how near my near. Atunya, me, Emma, so, and Radim Fanaso, and Yam Fi Yariemu. Oh, yes,
13: it's awful. Oh, say, no, who coffee, dear. Oh, moon, nimua, moon, nimu, nantia, moon, a yenom, you say, oh, my home, you know, na. Utina radio so utina dance ya yebo utina dance ya yebo ena utu ana mobile see the utina radio so no e sure so buy e pepepe na esi
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14: adum
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2: 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Amen. Amen. Amen. Amen. Amen. Amen. Amen. Amen. Amen. Amen. Amen. Amen. Amen. Amen. Amen. Amen. Amen. Amen. Amen. Amen. Amen. Amen. 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Amen. Amen. Amen. Amen. 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
15: 0538562825. 0538562825. I saw no Bantama. Bantama. Bantama, the Church of Pentecost and a share war. Many Church of Pentecost and a share war. Who free Church of Pentecost, no Abamedia? Number two, so. Who free media son of Church of Christ? And na can I near for baby housing corporation or Bantama Jew? One free was a quasu benano. So only more we see you about one for car, so far cost of Joshua, sorry. Or do ever. Say, pride in my one fan call, baby a horror car, Elban to my jum. Baby a bone soon one, your horror car, ban to my jum. Who so do bone soon one offer the fan? Offer being cool, sorry. Ufi a son of son of Church of Christ, he did it of Joshua. And no pay ya dear beer baby a messa. Problem beer baby a me ye free home. 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
16: I was not saying. Me nanti poor you will be like I don't know what you say. I'm going to say, I'm going to say, I'm going to say, I'm going to say, I'm going to say, I'm going to say, I'm going to say, I'm going to say, I'm going to say, I'm going to say, I'm going to say, I'm going to say, I'm going to say, I'm going to say, I'm going to say, I'm going to say, I'm going to say, I'm going to but what did you hear on the buyer? You got a material dance here, baby. After we continue to deal for a day, but the spray could be put to the soap. Not the Akumi, huh? Not the Akumi Sisi. Not the legend of Asha. One coming. Let me show you for the Yamasha. I don't know what the Yakuzo. Say a tui. Say a mimia. Say a far hair. That's a big night. It's a big drama. We are sitting there. Yeah. I don't know who. I'm in trouble. I'm in trouble. I'm in trouble. I'm in trouble. I'm in trouble. I'm in trouble. I'm in trouble. I'm in trouble. I'm in trouble. I'm in trouble. I'm in trouble. I'm in trouble. I'm in trouble. I'm in trouble. I'm in trouble. I'm in trouble. I'm in trouble. I'm in trouble. I'm in trouble. I'm in trouble. I'm in trouble. I'm in trouble. I'm in trouble. I'm in trouble. I'm in trouble. I'm in trouble. I'm in trouble. I'm in trouble. I'm in trouble. I'm in trouble. I'm in trouble. I'm in trouble. I'm in trouble. I'm in trouble. I'm in trouble. I'm in trouble. I'm in trouble. I'm in trouble. I'm in trouble. I'm in trouble. I'm in trouble. I'm in trouble. I'm in trouble. I'm in trouble. I'm in trouble. I'm in trouble. I'm in trouble. I'm in trouble.

0: 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Okay, now do four and a five. Did I move international school on me a BA for Panebra? Admission air coso. Baby and can uncle with you cook, who is a wolf for the honor. For Panebra, begging him, dear begging to see a pa, a sorry school. Yadin Yamisro, the editing colano, Yamu Ebutuso, for Babra, obey your school, or tell by your car, which may be iron fine, near many parts of the cosono. Fre, well, my true for you so.
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4: 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Ni yakofa Rade Asem every year apostle kwaju kwa tenho. Na od ensam no ebra yen. 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Amen.
5: In the radiance, the mompire. Also, in your sassura, when a 2 minute war, and the attack can see a mouth sending so every peer in him. When him by a abdomen in Shira, them sending so be shy and sunny a cock. And I was say, it will use to deem. Amen.
6: Amen.
5: In the radiance, he say that so Christo Nen Samoa a fat or shenoho, a behavior a cock. Intimin kwati Christ no order and call heaven. Intimin kwati unyangupon order and an kong order and an expected messenger order. An answer order bia nyangupon de me bia no intimin kwati. And the yeah, that is when you told me you said those who disobeyed the orders of Christ, part two. Those who disobeyed the orders of Christ, part two. And go for omoya swadin itia. Christo, Nense, and Sha, if you Christo and Chair by and call Fubi or Mia swatting it's here. Na, relatives of Ebia, the deaf man be. So, almost do so be Christ, no order. So, two Fubi, the bush of Fubi, the medic I can carry by the young man. Mark chapter 7:35-37. 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Any kind, yes, sir. You hear a choir, you can come, Mark chapter 7:35-37. Mark chapter 7:35-37. When I can me free. Now, you hear a choir running for us, son, ya dear one. Who be an as well see, and I want to mean can say ye. Now, almost say, Rade, they used to need the padroom pan and they used to war. Then they used to send any munyam. Now, Unyam come a passer or Babuano. Now, boy, no, we are not a shadier, and it was shaman or never a swan be a few more by ya. Not even pay your pie, and require of our son, ya dear. The carno guy is with my father, simple method, simple means to be a son, ya dear, and then so I'm fine, sir. One of any free and crofuconum by a corner, the carno of any free and crofuconum. Send go pa, quit my bompire man. Now I want crofuconum, and so I know, sir. Yeah, here two. Or then Saturday, I'm saying now soon. Or I'm going on fine, I'm saying now soon. Now, so on the no, yes, sir. On the interior, or then Saturday, I say, Urano, as soon. Two, no. And after three, or change the sword, they can't touch them. Or pens on him, sir. You may know what you know. Dear, a bit me, I want a brabum. When we say, oh, yes, sir, and a babua. No, yeah, yeah. Four, or here, sorrow. 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catch any pine and say, Man can't say, will be a. Then so, or catch it all, Miss Mamon can't say, will be a. On Mon can't say, will be a. And what else will be brave? Because he has sworn, did he have sworn you? 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And so, as some fears on him, they buy you. Yes, well, some fears on him, and Macquarie, be a rather. Tis a semi-fear years on him, and was taking it seriously.

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0: 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Into what dear do I know him said, or sweating, whom fee free, and whom fee free, or baby we have been any dear none whom you now for. A child was saying, if you fra at one, at just a reaction be cause when you pet the animal, you are. Overstimulating the body. 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

0: 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So you keep it. 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It rest. The toxic bio self person unya pomdia sha that nurse say may exercise faka on routine with daily routine because ni peduano onyankopon boy for activity
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0: 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But more than so best. Inti through ye. 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What the office? And I said, well, you might have transferred you a drop of 40 dry, okay, and 8 hours not to fuck on. Debbie, sorry, since you want me exercise, come home, Debbie. The other two people are SSO shed, I said, me, yen, when you're pumping, the cassia pie, Didier, Adriane. Hey, young quaint in Adriana, no so. Young quaint in Adriana, no so. It is all pursuing in each other, near Adriani Piana, so Debbie. 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
0: So what? 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Say a white poison. A citrate to do a beer obedieno, a war, immune cell to do a beer a coon. The a woman instead of white refined sugar. 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
1: Okay.
0: Yes, I only need check. Fa and haba maka would be an echo. Opa so you need check. Patch off and haba maka would be an echo. Yabai. Yet an animal wouldn't feel a honey channel. Apostle, so would you have by you?
1: This week in my experience, yeah, dear be.
0: Media,
1: and we must be an end digest here, Medane, Jimmy, and Mabo. And she and Rachi was it and Ra? And my wife, yes, Sabo, with bitter lips.
0: Yeah.
1: On you know the young kind.
0: Yeah.
1: Me dinu awiano kakra no afi me running back bi nu no na me husa ma ye free
0: yeah
1: and then me koda me san kwan bi nkwan me ndidi kwan no kwan na me sign na me di e me man say you daddy you are eating this bitter soup
0: bitter soup no they don't know the babo won yakupo ka che Jesus afa so mu fa bitter leaf nko madua no ade a bitter ade a enyu no eye mani padua no ye ni manka every day kebe ye apostle bitter a bueni pediano papa dear you know a cow catcher map and first message call pancreas no secret insulin a call away a unipe dreamu and the first message they say secret insulin in the data idea and you know a year pa apostle who says will be yare ne numu toa na unya sa in susan you know you know hey now the yet lie superman we di we for na numa da
1: yes so an say na na onua any lips bi ya di any enim and papa before so we be go school no just one book up back it that time no na ya nyare wo
0: for ya nyare because apostle dey tell ne say yare amwa ni nyina empa di enyuno yare abwo bi empa di enyuno
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1: same one.
0: Radisha,
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0: 0555 333 999 1515
1: And a WhatsApp line
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1: okay
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say, and open my mincia, Mr. Asari Okai, who are London, Papa Yankupon Shaw, Wununia by Marcelina, Marcelina also were Germany, and Ra and Ayakata, oh my Mieti, and Naya Betana Senian, oh my Mieti Sikasan.

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Uncle Isaac, Michia, and Nano Pay, what's

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I'm going to go to the house. I'm going to go to the house. I'm going to go to the house. I'm going to go to the house. I'm going to go to the house. I'm going to go to the house. I'm going to go to the house. I'm going to go to the house. I'm going to go to the house. I'm going to go to the house. I'm going to go to the house. I'm going to go to the house. I'm going to go to the house. I'm going to go to the house. I'm going to go to the house. I'm going to go to the house. I'm going to go to the house. I'm going to go to the house. I'm going to go to the house. I'm going to go to the house. I'm going to go to the house. I'm going to go to the house. I'm going to go to the house. I'm going to go to the house. I'm going to go to the house. I'm going to go to the house. I'm going to go to the house. I'm going to go to the house. I'm going to go to the house. I'm going to go to the house. I'm going to go to the house. I'm going to go to the house. I'm going to go to the house. I'm going to go to the house. I'm going to go to the house. I'm going to go to the

days in a month, 366 days in a year. 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

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A radi umuna, yadi and rayas, sir.

coming to you, Uncle Moses. 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

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Enziaki Moses Anope, very good morning to you. It is Anope with Yemi. 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Meeting any apostle Joe Jando Victor Bless. Betumi a frame me. Onyan Kupumakua when yam from so crash. 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

Nyankopon ya aduma this week said ye be ya ye be ma mo the actual day any da ye be starting the program no wa would send it to simpo biara otu fo nyankopon won sira otu fo nyankopon won sira won san wo twema dia da wa koma so anti a wo donate say wo so wo bo aye say yen sponsor your health program no operation live 100 years no when yankopon won ka won yare free wo so when you go see him free with shop, Radi one saw ya dear, not a Radi one car, one saw one son or Juma, Radi man in Sue, none of play with Yesu Christo Denimo. Oh, Evans, I don't play me chair when I know why. Evans, it is well with our soul. Evans, a bay, what a na ye ye we with Yesu Christo Denimo. I don't play after church, my fro, why? Timmy by Evans, Radin Yankupun Shra, why? Radin can't hold on to any munchra. Only we hear anyone quarantine, you know, Radin Shramo. And I don't pay a radin shroud, a radin shroud, a radin shroud, a radin tin and moon shroud, Sana Rocky's Priest Academy, your parent tobacco, washing a year, the year free muya, ya, ya, ya, ya, ya, ya, Papa, Mema Yako, what's your general Rocky's Priest Academy?

Ti papa, Megina World Chris Space Academy, your name director, Egina Popratress, my six Faustina Andor, and new teachers in Yanani parenting in our name, Yamau Yako Kasiapa, a radio on Chichu near Bushani in our red, a radin and Nimidia, no way, Bambo said, you know, we am faster than Mano, which is the bit to me, I can't say Radia Dawas. Ti papa, Radin Chichu, red, I mean, himself, Bress Semono, 1 week near Yeni Dano, a Toja, a Bushani, a school in any other four, you ever better watch it now and open your church or rare into Rocky Space Academy. Parenting in a very soon, 1 week in a baby show. I think so. 1 week in a baby Friday, a day anymore. A baby, and I'll get the details and I'll give you the announcements. 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

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And to what you mean, Bonnie? Nancy Media, imagine Papa and the Amal. And to Joseph Catherine in the Anomosa. Would you have to see Bonnie and Mamma? Mutiny Bonnie and Mamma. 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

cities, 10 cities be a. 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No will be a president for a time. NDC for me kasatra mo. 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Also, I'm saying I'll be kasati ya papa, ya papa former president kufo. 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What is good for Gander is equally good for goodies. The Yama will not sign the Corona Ayamame. And to the one person would be the one person will be the Bayon and fine will be. And to say, you have a Katia and this and MPP is right. You have a MPP and this is right. And I'm so many them ranting in Baba what it is social media notion. You didn't say, Munin Kwasia Sam. You have a penny and so phobia man in Tunasay.

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A car won't call you. Nanka NDC for failing, Nanka when you are

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What can someone define? What can no mean some the tone of so? But you see, I can't would at this side. One man a bemu and book. One in a brother in Yanko Pont and Tamway. Natoyan in a papa yon to Penibia no more some or Catona Braboso. So when Yanko Pont Sara, no one know what to forno. And Nessa some the Radidia Yibon in a free hope. A Radidia Yapa one a brabo. One send the water, the animal would be. One send out to be far from Afrena. Cabinet. Eh,

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Budget to see booty tree. Only a man of Bompire Mom, what? Oh, officer for no Bompire Mom, who are more dim or boabinum. Your best year to my.

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And she said, would you name Papa Manoa? 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And my one in Jew, my money, Hunibremo. 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About what if for? 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

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We're in a barber sojourner with you. And there, yeah, you might want to hear you come here. Shall quiet what do we hear it fast? Shall quiet what do one cast away here? What so? What boar will pay? 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And marry a ninka so what? Dear Woody, you'll be back and then will be so the bayer woman will be the bayer watch now.

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0: 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Hello, ofra for wan udin ba bi akase free. Hello, mpacho udin ba bi akase free. Oh, ofra for bomodin so be sa free 0545462120 0545462120 Also, ubetumi afre na waba jumedi no eso. 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Aha. 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Yo, yeah, that's it. Mike Abafo, Yankupon, in Shrawo. Hello, patch of friend for when you didn't baby akase free. Hello. 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Yeah, Tonka, didn't baby akase free. All right, Pacho Udin.
1: But also for why are the
0: Pacho? Amen. Yankupon Inshra also say about Jumedi no Eso. 0545462120. 0545462120. Hello. Of ref for when you didn't baby a case free.
1: If I try a family, I will have to make a case free. Quana so.
0: Yo, yet you and you marry.
1: Ah, yet I must a pardon, Chilachira, Mandemay and Mary.
0: Hmm.
1: Na di achiri majire kakra besi busi amene se
0: mhm
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0: so
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0: family. 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